Mary J. Blige, Family Affair on Magic Radio. I haven't heard that for such a long time. I'm really enjoying it. It's Miri Green here with you this morning. The early hours of Saturday, how are you doing? Are you working? Are you travelling? Are you just enjoying the cooler weather in the middle of the night, just at home? Just living normally and not sweating on the sofa in your underwear. That's what I've been doing pretty much all week. I am here every weekend from midnight till three, and I hope I find you well. Later on, if you're still listening to Magic Radio this evening at 6 o'clock, Joanna Page is making her Magic Radio debut. Yes, Stacey from Gavin and Stacey is going to be here. Mel Gedroych is on her holidays. Joanna is here this evening from 6 o'clock with loads of great music and stories. It'll be the perfect kitchen soundtrack or barbecue soundtrack. Be safe, of course. Lots of fires around at the moment. It is Joanna Page on Magic Radio this evening, Saturday night from 6.

You get what you give on Magic Radio, the new radicals helping you out in the early hours of Saturday morning. It's Miri Green. Hello, how are you doing? I hope you got some nice plans ahead for this weekend, not just work. We went camping in the week. Luckily, the non-heatwave half of the week went camping. It was our two-year-old's first time camping, and it was so much fun. We went with friends. They had their kids there as well. And you know when you're enjoying yourself so much that you plan next year's trip when you're already on the first trip? Yeah, we did it. We've already planned next week. It's already booked. Anyway, I hope you got some good plans over the weekend. Stick with Magic Radio while you're doing it. We're online. We're on DAB. We're on the Rayo app. And, of course, on your smart speaker. Shall we have some One Direction?

0: Don't Let Go on Vogue, sounding delicious in the wee hours of the morning. It's Miri here. I hope you're doing well. I'm loving playing you these songs in the night. You can dance when it's a little bit cooler. If I was doing this at 3 p.m. this afternoon, we'd have no hope. Michael Jackson's on the way. Ronan Keating too. Stay exactly where you are. Magic
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0: Ronan Keating on Magic Radio. It's Saturday morning. Miri here. Now, we've got the best variety from the 80s to now coming up. What does that mean? It means Phil Collins, Gabrielle and Celine Dion all in the next 20. Magic
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George Ezra and Shotgun. This is Magic Radio. What a happy summery song. I love that track. I love George Ezra. Where's he gone? Come back, George. I'm Miri Green. I'm here on Magic Radio with you till 3 in the morning. Neil Patrick Harris is Gabby Roslin's special guest this morning. Later on this morning, of course, Saturday morning on Magic Radio, Gabby will be here from 10. And as I said earlier, Gavin and Stacey's Joanna Page, Stacey, has got your Kitchen Disco soundtrack from 6. I can't wait to hear the stories. I mean, if you listen to any of her podcasts, if you listen to any interview with her, you know she is a chatterbox. I cannot wait to listen this evening at 6 o'clock. Now it's time for Steve Winwood, his Higher Love.

Prince and 1999. Of course, a very topical year after the eclipse earlier in the week. Did you catch it? We nearly missed it. We didn't realise it was happening when it was on. I mean, we did watch from the garden and there were a lot of trees in the way of the sun as it was setting. But I don't know. I feel like the one in 1999 might have been a bit better. Anyway, it's Miri here. And I've got Ed Sheeran coming up. Right now, though, another 90s throwback. Speaking of the 90s, this is The Cause.

0: tell me you're singing along to that right now. That's why I'm playing it. To keep you going through the night if you're with your colleagues, maybe you're driving around, you've been at it for hours and you've just got a final push, you're in the right place. It's Miri Green on Magic Radio with Shania Twain and Alex Warren coming up. Magic
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0: down the road. Alex Warren on Magic Radio. That's it from me, Miri. I am back at midnight later on. I've got Goo Goo Dolls, Craig David and Chaka Khan all on the way. Have a great Saturday. See ya. Magic
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12: Top stories this hour. The government has sent out emergency alerts to people in England and Wales, warning them of the dangers of wildfires. It says people shouldn't use barbecues or light campfires or fireworks, which could spark blazes. It follows the outbreak of several major fires, including one in Stourbridge, where 19 homes have been destroyed. Fire crews have been working around the clock. Richard Parker's Mayor of the West Midlands.
13: My understanding is they're making real progress with that work, but the weather remains very hot and very dry, and there is a risk, of course, if the winds pick up, the current situation that is under control could worsen. So everyone's being very circumspect.
12: Meanwhile, the Prime Minister's providing extra funding and rule changes to help farmers impacted by droughts. It follows the driest July on record for England and Wales and an emergency meeting on recent extreme heat. Our political correspondent Tom Claiborne has more.
14: Most of this £65 million is going towards helping farmers work more sustainably, while the rest will ensure growers can store more water through on-farm reservoirs. The government also says it will streamline planning guidance around building infrastructure of this kind and ensure there's more flexibility on payments for environmental work. The Conservatives argue there should be further changes around water abstraction for farmers now.
12: Former Cambridge professor Jason Arde has been found dead at the age of 41 following allegations of plagiarism, which he denied. He resigned from the university last week, saying intense scrutiny and personal attacks had taken a profound toll. Network Rail has moved to reassure passengers that Britain's railways remain among the safest in the world. It follows two train derailments in less than 24 hours in Essex and East Sussex. And fans of the late singer Bonnie Tyler will have the opportunity to pay their respects later as her coffin will be taken to her former home in Swansea. The singer died last month, aged 75. Her funeral is on Monday.
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12: 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That's the latest. I'm Gavin Russell.
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9: The top stories this hour, millions of mobile phones across England and Wales sounded an emergency alarm last night, warning of a very high risk of wildfires. The piercing sirens were part of the most extensive use yet of the UK's emergency alert system. People were told not to light barbecues, fire pits or fireworks, as Andy Burnham warned Britain is a tinderbox. It follows a series of major fires, including a blaze in Stourbridge, which destroyed 19 homes. Meanwhile, the Prime Minister will meet farmers today as the government announces £65 million to help the industry cope with the hot, dry weather. Our political correspondent Tom Claiborne has more.
10: The Prime Minister's also promising extra flexibility around environmental schemes, so farmers hit by droughts still get paid. While there's also plans to update planning guidance around building water storage, with assurances that unnecessary barriers will be reduced for growers and access to water improved now. The Conservatives say abolishing inheritance tax changes for farmers would have an immediate impact for them.
9: Network Rail says it wants to reassure passengers that Britain's network ranks among the safest in the world. It follows two derailments in under 24 hours. No significant injuries have been reported after two carriages were involved in an incident near Wickford in Essex yesterday. Former Cambridge professor Jason Arday has been found dead at the age of 41. It comes after allegations of plagiarism emerged, which he denied. He became the university's youngest black professor in 2023. And fans will get the chance to say a big goodbye to the late singer Bonnie Tyler later. Her coffin will be taken to her former home in Swansea, with people being invited to line the streets in her honour. John David helped to record many of her top hits.
11: What you saw in her interviews was what she was: warm, friendly and very down to earth. In my opinion, she was the best female rock singer to come out of the UK, not just Wales.
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9: A largely dry and bright day in England, Wales and Northern Ireland, with a scattering of showers across Scotland. That's the latest. I'm Gavin Rossen.
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Hello, good morning. How are you? Welcome to your weekend. Welcome to Saturday Breakfast. I'm Rich Clark, live from London this morning. Let's start with Ace of Base.

Good morning. It's Magic Radio playing the best variety from the 80s to now with Will Young. And leave right now. I've only just got here. Hello. Good morning. I'm Rich Clark. Hope you're well this morning. WhatsApp is open for you if you are going away. Today is a holiday time. Are you packing up the car? Is someone in your family celebrating something? Let's get you a mention on Magic this morning. My number 03-444-777-888. That's my WhatsApp number. 7 o'clock last night then. I'm getting ready for this show because I have to get to bed quite early because I'm on breakfast. And the alarm goes off, the emergency alarm, which people are talking about this morning. The thing is, I'm now reading all the stories about it, and one went off in Wales, as it did at the same time, but unfortunately, it was in Welsh, so it caused a bit of panic because nobody really... Nobody knew what it said until the English translation came out a little bit after that. And then, if you're watching The One Show last night, did you see it go off on The One Show as well? It was their birthday show on The One Show last night. Happy birthday, The One Show. They didn't have birthday candles, did they? Tut, tut. Kate Bush now on Magic Radio.

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0: Magic Radio playing the best variety from the 80s now with Jesse J and Domino. Good morning to Calvin, who's off to Tranmere game at Preston Park today. Hello, Calvin. And big up to the Burton family, says the message. We're on the A303 heading down to Cornwall. Have you passed Stonehenge yet? Safe journey. Happy holiday to you.
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2: 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Are you serious? You just saved my life.
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2: 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Brilliant. It's fantastic.
0: 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George Michael and Elton John and Whitney Houston. I Want to Dance with Somebody. On the way for you next.
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Magic Radio. Playing the best variety from the 80s tonight. Good morning, I'm Rich Clark, live with you this morning. I hope you are well. Chloe and Rob are very well. They're in the car driving from Nottingham to St. Ives for the week. Oh, that's a journey, isn't it? Rob's turn to drive, says Chloe. Can you give him a mention? I can. Safe travels. If you want to mention on the show and it's safe to do so, then send me a WhatsApp. I'd love to say your name on Magic Radio. 03444 777 888 is my number. Now then, this weekend, if you're waking up thinking, what can I do? The big film this weekend is the end of Oak Street. So it's a street that's been transported to dinosaur times. Basically, any film will do. Just take the aircon. Absolutely. Lewis Capaldi is in Liverpool tonight at Sefton Park. It's Thorpe Park late tonight. Football League matches start today. And the European Athletics Championships continue in Birmingham. Amy Hunt continues her campaign. 2 golds so far. Go on, Amy.

0: Many an air grab. Michael Bolton. How am I supposed to live without you on Magic Radio, where we play the best variety from the 80s to now. Lily and Dad Chris are off to Weston-super-Mare for Stars of Time Comic Con. Lily is dressed up, Dad is a Dalek. Thanks. Thank you. You want to run for election in Clacton dressed up like that? Look, keep your messages coming in on WhatsApp this morning. 03-444-777-888 is my number. Now then, Joanna Page is making her Magic Radio debut tonight. You've got to give her your love. We can't wait for this. Mel Gedroych is on her holiday, so Joanna is here tonight from 6 with loads of great music stories. No doubt a few Gavin and Stacey tales as well. It's Joanna Page on Magic Radio tonight from 6. And let's put a smile on your face if you're starting a trip in the car with Tiffany's. I think we're alone now. 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
1: 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Oh, that's

Magic Radio, playing the best variety from the 80s to now with Justin Bieber. I'm Rich Clark with you till 10, Gabby Roslin at 10, with Neil Patrick Harris on the show from 10 o'clock. And you're sending me your messages. What's going on for a Saturday morning? 03-444-777-888 is my WhatsApp number, or you can message me on Instagram if you prefer. I'm the Rich Clark. Hello from Annie and Josh Bridge and their mums from the Rhondda Valley, who are on their way to Marazine in Cornwall for their Holly Bobs. Happy Holly Bobs to you. Please, please say hi to our dog, Toby, who is staying with Uncle Gareth and Auntie Sarah, and tell him to behave. Woof, woof, dog emoji, paw emoji, dog emoji, paw emoji. Thank you so, so much. What I like most about your text message is you spent more time writing to Toby the dog than you have to your kids. I enjoy that a lot. Kelly Clarkson, Magic Radio. Here's the thing.

0: 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Do you know it's Madonna's birthday tomorrow, so if you give me 20 minutes, I'll play you Madonna from the 80s. I've got Like a Prayer ready to go for you. From the 90s, I'm going to play you Shania Twain. And from the noughties, let's go for Mark Ronson and Bruno Mars. Uptown Funk after the headlines at 8 o'clock.
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20: The top stories this hour. Fire chiefs are urging people not to call 999 to report barbecues unless there's an emergency. Millions in England and Wales received a government text last night warning not to light anything that could trigger wildfires. One that spread in Stourbridge in the West Midlands has destroyed 19 homes and 500 acres of land. Farmer Daniel Pardo helped fight it.
21: 20 of us, like local farming community, all working together to work in fire breaks. I was over there with a self-propelled sprayer, using that as a tender to try and treat hotspots and treat the leading edge of the flames.
20: Meanwhile, the Prime Minister's providing extra funding and rule changes to help farmers impacted by droughts. It follows the driest July on record for England and Wales and an emergency meeting on recent extreme heat. Our political correspondent Tom Claiborne has more.
22: Most of this £65 million is going towards helping farmers work more sustainably, while the rest will ensure growers can store more water through on-farm reservoirs. The government also says it will streamline planning guidance around building infrastructure of this kind and ensure there's more flexibility on payments for environmental work. The Conservatives argue there should be further changes around water abstraction for farmers now.
20: Police say the death of former Cambridge professor Jason Arde is being treated as unexpected but not suspicious. The 41-year-old was found dead in South London yesterday, days after resigning from the university following allegations of plagiarism, which he denied. Network Rail's move to reassure passengers that Britain's railways remain among the safest in the world. It follows two train derailments in less than 24 hours in Essex and East Sussex. People are being warned not to drive to Heathrow Terminals 2 and 3 today and allow more time for journeys. Flooding in the middle of the airport led to road closures. And Olympic champion Keely Hodgkinson's been pipped to the 800 metres title at the European Athletics Championships. Swiss rival Audrey Wero took golds in the race in Birmingham.
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20: A largely dry and bright day in England, Wales and Northern Ireland with a scattering of showers across Scotland. That's the latest. I'm Gavin Russell.
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Magic Radio, playing the best variety from the 80s to now. It's Saturday Breakfast. Good morning. Welcome to your weekend. I'm Rich Clark with you this morning. I played you Madonna. It's her birthday tomorrow. The news that's happened in the last 24 hours. So Emily Eavis off of Glastonbury has said that Madonna is definitely not playing Glastonbury, which means now everyone who's spreading rumours about where people are going to play. So who is going to do Glastonbury? This is what the rumours are going now, and people are thinking it's going to be Taylor Swift. Apparently, the big acts for Glastonbury have been booked. We'll just have to wait and see. Also in the news this morning, because I'm playing Shania Twain next, have you seen the story that Shania Twain has admitted that she often sleeps with her horses? She said she finds it therapeutic. So many questions. Do the horses mind? Does she have a bed with them? I don't know. Can you cuddle a horse? You tell me. Shania Twain there, Magic Radio.

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0: 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Good morning, Rich. Travelling to Middlesbrough from Essex for the first game of the football season to cheer the mighty borough on. Big shout out to my long-suffering football widow wife, Karen, for putting up with my travelling and for me having a season ticket. Love you lots. That's from Neil. Look, for Karen, I have got an absolute anthem from Cher. Coming up.
1: Summer.
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0: We now have £650,000 that must be won. 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

Magic Radio, playing the best variety from the 80s to now with Ed Sheeran and Sapphire. Saturday breakfast. Good morning to you. I'm Rich Clark. Morning to Jamie and Thomas. Off to Park Run this morning. Go get them. This weekend, loads going on. The big film is The End of Oak Street. If you've seen the trailer, a street gets transported to dinosaur times. Could happen. Lewis Capaldi is playing Sefton Park in Liverpool tonight. The Football League matches start again today. The European Athletics Championships continue with Amy Hunt continuing her campaign. And you'll see pictures of the Strictly contestants arriving for their first rehearsals yesterday. What do you need for your first day at rehearsals at Strictly? Packed lunch, new shoes, note from your mum, that kind of thing. Mariah Carey now, Magic Radio.

0: Irene Cara and Fame on Magic Radio, where we play the best variety from the 80s to now. I'm Rich Clark with you till 10. Gabby Roslin joined by actor Neil Patrick Harris from 10 o'clock this morning, and Magic Radio's mystery TV themes as well. We play with Gabby Roslin from 10. And it's Harriet Scott on Magic Radio Breakfast on Monday. She's going to be catching up with Emma and Matt Willis. They've got a new series of Love is Blind coming out. Natalie and Brulia will be dropping in as well with some new music, and we'll be giving you double the chance to play the Reflex. Can't tell you now, you'll have to be listening on Monday morning. Make Magic Radio Breakfast your first choice when you wake up Monday morning. If you're on holidays, listen on Rayo. Let's take you back to the 90s with a track from one of the biggest albums from Alanis Morissette. Up next.
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Shawn Mendes and Stitches on Magic Radio, where we always play the best variety from the 80s to now. Hello to Jemima and Chris, who are driving to see family in Gloucester today. Give us a mention, Rich. Ah, oh, yeah, there you go. Here's some cuteness for you this morning. It's difficult to convey this cuteness because I'm on the radio, but you will see pictures today of nine sets of twins, nine, who are about to start the same school in Inverclyde. The twins posed for their photos yesterday, and the photos are doing the rounds today. It's cute. What do you call a collection of twins? Trouble, I think. They've got their hands full, haven't they? I should think. Let's play you Pink, and Who Knew, after Lionel Richie on Magic Radio.

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0: Hi, Rich. I am a twin and we were definitely trouble. Oh, yeah, this is the twin photo that you'll see today. This is from Suze. Hope you had a good holiday. I did, Suze. Thank you for asking. I was in Devon. I was having a little trip down to Plymouth. I saw the fireworks this week. If you've ever been to the firework championships in Plymouth, oh, my goodness, so good. Stay with me this morning. Give me 20 minutes. I'll play you Go West from the 80s, Shanice from the 90s, and from the noughties. You are going to love the tune I got from Westlife after the headlines at 9.
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11: The top stories this hour. The government's warning people shouldn't use barbecues or light anything that could spark fires. Emergency alerts were sent to millions of people in England and Wales last night, warning them of the dangers of wildfires and the hot weather. The Prime Minister's urging people to take the message seriously. Meteorologist Kirsty McCabe says temperatures won't be so high this weekend.
12: We might finally get a bit of wet weather. Not much, I have to say. It does look as though we are going to see a little bit more in the way of rain across the north and the west, and not much getting to the south where we've been in drought conditions and there's no real end in sight to that.
11: Meanwhile, Andy Burnham's promising more support for farmers to deal with one of the driest summers on record. £65 million is going towards helping them work more sustainably and build on farm reservoirs. Our political correspondent Tom Claiborne has more.
13: The Prime Minister's also promising extra flexibility around environmental schemes so farmers hit by droughts still get paid. While there's also plans to update planning guidance around building water storage, with assurances that unnecessary barriers will be reduced for growers and access to water improved now. The Conservatives say abolishing inheritance tax changes for farmers would have an immediate impact for them.
11: People are being told not to drive to Heathrow Terminals 2 and 3 and allow more time for journeys. Access is restricted because flooding's closed roads in the middle of the airport. In sport, Keely Hodgkinson won silver in the European 800 metres last night after Swiss rival Audrey Wero took gold in Birmingham. The Olympic champion says she's taking the defeats in her stride. And fans will get the chance to say a big goodbye to the late singer Bonnie Tyler later. Her coffin will be taken to her former home in Swansea, with people being invited to line the streets in her honour. John David helped to record many of her top hits.
14: What you saw in her interviews was what she was: warm, friendly and very down to earth. In my opinion, she was the best female rock singer to come out of the UK, not just Wales.
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11: A largely dry and bright day in England, Wales and Northern Ireland, with a scattering of showers across Scotland. That's the latest. I'm Gavin Rudson.
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Westlife and World of Our Own on Magic Radio, where we play the best variety from the 80s to now. I'm Rich Clark. Good morning to you. Hi, Rich. We are spending our summer driving through France, Spain and Portugal. We are currently on our way back to stay in Spain as we make our way back to the UK. We've loved the tunes on Magic Radio on our road trip. Julie and Tony, good to have you with us this morning. Yeah, you know, we're good company here on Magic Radio, and it's good to have you with us every morning here on Saturday Breakfast. I would love to know what your plans are for Saturday. I always like to hear from you. So WhatsApp me 03 444 777 888. Hello to you if you are getting ahead of the game, getting the kids kitted out for back to school. Are you going to do it this weekend so you don't have to join a queue for shoes? I am just going to warn you that some of the shops have got Christmas stuff in. I'm just saying, it's arrived. Don't shoot the messenger. 131 days to go. Go West, Magic Radio.

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0: Gabby Roslin here at 10 with Neil Patrick Harris on the show on Magic Radio, where we play the best variety from the 80s to now. It's Olivia Dean, A Man I Need. Play that for Sheila, messaging me on Instagram. And Rob and Steve are celebrating their 10th anniversary today. Happy anniversary to you, boys. If you want to message me on Instagram, I'm the Rich Clark. There, Deep Blue Something, Breakfast at Tiffany's, coming up.
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Ollie Murs and Troublemaker on Magic Radio, where we play the best variety from the 80s to now. Good morning to Linda and Robert, who are waiting for the ferry at Dover with Magic Radio on. We're off to the south of France in the motorhome. Oh, look at you having a lovely time. This weekend, loads going on. The big film is The End of Oak Street. Ewan McGregor, an Anne Hathaway star. Basically, the street has moved to a land of dinosaurs. Yeah, if you found the trailer looks really good, it does. Lewis Capaldi is playing Sefton Park in Liverpool tonight. You've got Thorpe Park Lates continuing tonight. Football League matches start today, and the European Athletics Championships continue with Amy Hunt with those amazing nails that she's got. If you've seen them, she continues her campaign today. Go on, Amy.

0: Britney Spears and Baby One More Time on Magic Radio, where we always play the best variety from the 80s to now. Gabby Roslin has Neil Patrick Harris on the show from 10 and 6 o'clock tonight. Joanna Page is making her Magic Radio debut. We can't wait. Make sure you give her your love. Mel Gedroych is on her holiday, so Joanna's here tonight from 6. Loads of great music, loads of stories. No doubt a few from Gavin and Stacey, I should think. It's Joanna Page on Magic Radio tonight from 6. And next here, I'm going to play you Bryan Adams, Summer of 69. And if you're in the car this morning, get ready to belt out This Is Me from Kiala Settle. Next. 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

Keala Settle. On Magic Radio, where we play the best variety from the 80s to now. Now, this is going to be interesting because I've just given myself hiccups. So let's see if we can get through this. Did you, you couldn't miss the emergency alert last night, but have you seen the stories this morning? So if you're in Wales this morning, you got the emergency... I need an emergency alert for the hiccup. You got an emergency alert last night at 7 o'clock in Wales. It was in Welsh, and people panicked because they couldn't read it. But the English one followed slightly after, another one. And I just wanted to mention the One Show as well. So it was their 20th birthday celebrations last night, and the emergency alert went off during the show. Did they, because it was their birthday party, they didn't light birthday candles, did they? It kind of defeats the object. Right, I'm going to go and hold my breath and try and sort this out. Mike and the Mechanic on Magic Radio.

0: Natasha Bedingfield, these words on Magic Radio, where we play the best variety from the 80s to now. Okay, Gabby Rosling coming up with Neil Patrick Harris on the show.
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11: The top stories this hour. Fire chiefs are urging people not to call 999 to report someone's barbecue unless there's an emergency. It follows last night's sudden text alert telling people across England and Wales not to light anything that could spark wildfires in the hot weather. Environmental geography professor Thomas Smith says more needs to be done to prepare the public.
12: I would like there to be a much more organised way of stating when in the year must we have fire bans on our landscapes. There should be a very clear indication that when the fire danger breaches a particular threshold, certain activities must be banned.
11: Andy Burnham's promising more support for farmers to deal with one of the driest summers on record. £65 million is going towards helping them work more sustainably and build on-farm reservoirs. Former Cambridge professor Jason Arday has been found dead at the age of 41. It comes after allegations of plagiarism emerged. He resigned from the university last week, saying the intense media scrutiny had taken a profound toll on him. Labour MP for Clapham and Brixton Hill, Bel Ribeiro-Addy, says the focus now should be on his family.
13: They are the ones that have been affected by this the most, and those closest to him. And the main reason is to ask you, the media, is it not enough? He has been subjected over the past few weeks to some of the worst media scrutiny I've ever seen.
11: At least 20 people are reported to have been killed in a powerful earthquake in Indonesia. The tremor, measuring 7.7, hit the eastern Flores Islands. Heathrow's warning passengers to allow longer time for their journeys. Two of its terminals are inaccessible by road after flooding around the centre of the airport. Passengers are being advised to use Heathrow Express, Elizabeth Line and Piccadilly Line rail services. And fans of the late singer Bonnie Tyler will have the opportunity to pay their respects later, as her coffin will be taken to her former home in Swansea. The singer died last month, aged 75. Her funeral is on Monday.
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11: A largely dry and bright day in England, Wales and Northern Ireland, with a scattering of showers across Scotland. That's the latest. I'm Gavin Russell.
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1: 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Good morning. Gabby Roslin here. Welcome to Saturdays with Magic Radio. We're here till one. Neil Patrick Harris will be joining me after midday. Here's Michael Jackson.

That was Ella Henderson and Ghost. You're listening to Magic Radio. Good morning to you. Hope you're doing well. I'm Gabby Roslin. Oh, thank you for letting me be a part of your Saturday mornings. Saturday mornings with Gabby Roslin. Lots to come on the show today because we have an acting icon. I'm going to scream when I say his name every single time. Ah! Neil Patrick Harris. Now, you may remember him as Doogie Howser MD back in the day, or of course, How I Met Your Mother, or as the toy maker in Doctor Who, or for his many stage roles. You will love him. Also musical theatre too. Wow. We'll chat about his new film, Sunny Dancer, which I cannot rave highly enough about. It's excellent. And I've been preparing a little treat for him. Stand by for that. Before that, after 11, it's your chance to play Magic Radio's Mystery TV Themes. Two new clips again this week. And getting just one right will win you an exclusive Magic Radio water bottle. Plus, this is your show, so please say hello, because we love to know what you are up to. But also, today it's National Relaxation Day. So we suddenly thought, what strange things do you do to relax? If I admit it, I do word games on my phone. I know you're not supposed to, but I do that because it stops me thinking about TV ideas and radio ideas and things. Okay, so do you do that? Maybe you lie on the floor with tea bags over your eyes, which is what producer Felix does. Yes, that's what he does. Or maybe you rewatch the same film you've already seen a million times. Please let us know. 03444 777 888. 03444 777 888. And you can text us 61054. 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Okay, here's a bit of Take That.

0: I'm out of love. Anastasia. You know, when Anastasia joined us a few weeks ago on this show, we just all walked away smiling. She's just got the best attitude to life. And just with a big smile on her face, and she brought a lovely dog in as well. You're listening to me, Gabby Rosin, here on Magic Radio. Thanks for allowing me to be a part of your Saturday mornings. It's really lovely. We're asking you today, it's National Relaxation Day. So the strange things you do to relax. Hi, Gabby. I've taken up colouring. I've brought myself a grown-up colouring book and I love it. I find it so therapeutic. Love from Donna. I've heard loads of people love doing that. Good idea, Donna. Enjoy that. Morning, Gabby. This sounds weird, but when I want to relax, I go and wander around the supermarket. It's especially good in this heat because the air conditioning is gorgeous. That's from Paula in Wigan. I sort of understand it. It's being in the moment, isn't it? We want more of these, please. 03444 777 888. And we just want to know what you're up to as well today. Kel says, morning, Gabby. Please, could we have a shout out to Bo, who's obsessed with race cars and is on her way to Santa Pod Racecourse for the GTR Festival. Bo, enjoy it. You can also text us, everybody. 61054, start your text with the word Magic. 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
1: Isn't that a lovely song when you listen to the words? It's a really lovely song, Alex Warren. Here on Magic Radio with me, Gabby Roslin, it's lovely to have you with us. Thank you for letting me be a part of your Saturdays. Hi, Gabby. I'm on the way to Stroud to buy a pot of paint with my husband, saving on delivery charges. That's from Letitia. Safe driving. Enjoy the painting. Letitia, do you find painting relaxing? Because lots of people do. You go into that sort of meditative state. Because today is National Relaxation Day. And we're asking everybody, what do you do to relax? The strange, weird and wonderful things you do. Neil in West Sussex. Morning, Gabby. Me and my son James, who's 7, love looking at the stars. We can stare at them for hours in the garden. And I've just downloaded an app which tells me which one is which. I know the app, Neil. I love doing that too. Shirley says, hi Gabby, this sounds weird, but when I want to relax, I lie on the bed with my head hanging off the edge and read my book. There's something so comfy about that particular position. I'm going to try it this evening. Shelley, thank you very much for that. Any more, please? How do you relax? The weird and wonderful things that you do to relax. 03444 777 888, and you can text 61054. Start your text with the word magic. Now here's Natalie Imbruglia. She's on Magic Radio Breakfast with Harriet Scott this week, so listen out for that. This, of course, is Torn.

0: da, da, da, da. Oh, I got an extra duh. I did too many duh at the end. Do you do that as well? Maybe it's just me. Gabby Roslin. Yes, you can blame me for ruining the end of that song. Of course, it was Golden Spandau Ballet. You're listening to Magic Radio. Now, you know her as Stacey on Gavin and Stacey, but tonight, Joanna Page is making her Magic Radio debut. Mel Gedroych is on a holiday, so Joanna will be here later. Lovely, lovely, lovely Joanna from Six with loads of great music and stories. The perfect kitchen soundtrack. So whether it's a barbecue or a quiet night in, let Joanna Page, yes, Stacey, share it with you here on Magic Radio tonight from 6 o'clock. But on the way this morning on Magic Radio, there's more of the best variety from the 80s to now. We've got a massive 90s anthem from Shania Twain and the perfect party song for the weekend from Whitney. 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

0: That's Kings of Leon and Sex on Fire. Gabby Roslin here on Magic Radio. So pleased to be part of your weekend. Thank you very much for letting us be a part of your weekend. So we're asking you today, it's National Relaxation Day. What do you do to relax? Morning, Gabby. I like to make a nest on the sofa by piling up all the cushions I own and then burying myself in them. It's the only way I get a bit of peace. That's Laura from Glasgow. I do the same thing, Laura. I love that one. And William joins us now from Buckinghamshire. Hello, William.
1: Hey, how's it going, Gabby?
0: Good, thank you very much. What do you do to relax on National Relaxation Day, or maybe all the other 364 days of the year?
1: I like to crack open a bottle of nice wine with my mother, and then we watch a bit of Chateau DIY, and then all of a sudden we start strolling through chateaus that we would like to buy if we won the lottery.
0: Oh, that sounds like a properly relaxing thing. You and your mum, have you chosen the chateau that you want to buy yet?
1: We keep up in our, and we always have a look at our every sort of weekend and that. We see if there's any new chateaus on the horizon. But we normally like to go towards the French Alps and that near the mountains, where it's a little bit cooler instead of the massive heat wave.
0: You've planned all of that as well, William. Well, keep playing the lottery. You never know, it might just happen. William, lovely to speak to you today. Thank you very much for joining us. I'm loving these. Send some more. Go on. 61054. Start your text with the word magic. Here's Whitney. I'm just going to look for a chateau now.

0: Whitney Houston, Higher Love here on Magic Radio. So on the way after 11, it'll be your chance to play our favourite game, Magic Radio's Mystery TV Themes. 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And there's more of the best variety from the 80s to now on the way. Give us your next 20 minutes. We'll give you Roxette, Coldplay, and the stunning Toy Story tune from Taylor Swift as well. 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
5: The top stories this hour. The Prince of Wales has thanked emergency services and volunteers for their help in battling wildfires. Thousands of acres of land and homes have been destroyed in the hot and dry conditions. The government's warning people not to light anything that could trigger fires. Chair of the National Fire Chiefs Council, Phil Garrigan, says the last 48 hours have stretched services beyond their capacity.
6: There were times when we struggled to be able to provide the resources that fire and rescue services required. We would want to see kind of investments to ensure that the capability, we've got the right people in the right place at the right time to deal with a foreseeable threat. This is the new normal for the Fire and Rescue Service.
5: At least 38 people have been killed in a powerful earthquake in Indonesia. The tremor, measuring 7.7, hit the eastern Flores Islands. A tsunami warning was issued and later lifted. The family of former Cambridge professor Jason Arde say they're in shock at his death, claiming he'd been subjected to sustained abuse. The 41-year-old was found unresponsive yesterday, days after resigning from the university amid a plagiarism inquiry. He'd denied copying his PhD thesis. People are being told not to drive to Heathrow Terminals 2 and 3 and allow more time for their journey. Access is currently restricted because flooding's closed roads in the middle of the airport. A large fire at an industrial building in Luton has been declared a major incident. Emergency services were called to the Selborne Road area at around 6 this morning. Lena Veed owns the garage metres away from the fire.
7: We can't open our business all day today. It'd be a loss, but it's the nature, isn't it? It's just accident, so it's sad, shocking.
5: In sport, Atletico Madrid have confirmed the signing of Cristian Romero from Tottenham on a five-year deal. Spurs will receive £34 million. And a stage version of the movie musical The Greatest Showman will open in London's West End next year. The 2017 film won a Golden Globe Award for Best Original Song, This Is Me. The schedule and ticket sale dates will be announced later.
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5: A largely dry and bright day in England, Wales and Northern Ireland, with a scattering of showers across Scotland. That's the latest. I'm Gavin Russell.
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1: Radio. 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Welcome to Magic Radio. Here until 1 o'clock. We're going to play Magic Radio's mystery TV themes very soon. Stand by for that. But right now, let's kick off this hour with Roxette, Listen to Your Heart.

0: Denise Williams, and let's hear it for the boy here on Magic Radio. Okay, it's my favourite quiz of the week. Let's play.
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0: If you're new to Magic Radio, I'm going to explain how this works. It is Magic Radio's Mystery TV Themes. So guess what? It's all about TV themes. We have three back-to-back. If you can guess at least one, you win a Magic Radio water bottle. If you get all three, it's a smart speaker. Okay, so you have to listen very carefully and see if you can guess any of these three TV themes. Oh, well, one of them. I know one of them. Can I get the water bottle, Felix? No, okay. Now, listen again. Very, very carefully. One, two, and three mystery TV themes. If you know any or all of them, give us a call now. 03444 777 888. 03444 777 888.
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0: That was Coldplay and Fix You. What a beautiful song. That's one of those songs that I just sit back and take in the words. Absolutely love that. You're listening to Magic Radio with me, Gabby Roslin, on this Saturday morning, the 15th of August. How are you doing? On the way today, it's almost time to play the first round of Magic Radio's Mystery TV themes. Do you know what, producer Felix?
1: Yeah.
0: Can you play them again? We're going to play that very, very soon. And there's more of the best variety from the 80s to now on the way. We've got a huge Tina Turner hit from the 80s. And we've got a massive song from the artist playing Liverpool tonight. If you were going, I am jealous. It's Lewis Capaldi.
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0: That was for Non-Blondes. What's up? 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
0: 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Now, we've chosen someone at random to play, and that person is Tina. 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
2: I am.
0: That's very good. Okay, what are you up to today?
2: Sitting in a car park, ready to go shopping.
0: Oh, okay.
2: Supermarket.
0: Oh, okay. Supermarket shopping. Remember, you know, don't go to the aisle that you don't want stuff for first. Go to the aisle that you do want stuff for first. Otherwise, you buy all the stuff you don't want.
2: I'm avoiding the sweet aisle.
0: Okay.
2: Sweet aisle is my favourite.
0: Okay. All right. Well, avoid it or just go running past it. Okay. Here we go. Here we go. If you get all three right, you get a smart speaker. If you get one or two right, you win yourself an exclusive Magic Radio water bottle. Okay. You ready to play?
2: I am, yeah.
0: Okay. Let's do this. So, Tina, what do you think TV theme number one is, please?
2: Call the midwife.
0: You're saying call the midwife. Thank you very much. What do you think TV theme number two is, please, Tina?
2: Great British Bake Off.
0: Great British Bake Off. Okay, those two were new. The number three has been going for weeks. Have you got any ideas for number three, Tina?
2: 2.4 children.
0: 2.4 children. Now, remind me, which was the aisle you wanted to avoid?
2: The sweetie aisle.
0: The sweetie aisle. Well, when I give you the answers, maybe you might need some chocolate, I think. I don't know. You're saying it was 2.4 children was the third one. You're saying it was Great British Bake Off was the second one. You're saying the first one was called The Midwife.
2: Yeah.
0: Go and buy yourself some chocolates because you've just won yourself a smart speaker. Yay! Tina! That's fantastic.
2: Hello. Oh, I can't believe
0: that. Oh, Tina, have you got a smart speaker at home?
2: Yes, but I could do another one, definitely.
0: Oh, well, I'm so delighted for you. So,
2: fantastic.
0: Tina, you got all three right. That hasn't happened for months. It really hasn't. So it was Call the Midwife, Bake Off, and 2.4 children means you're going to go shop in the sweetie aisle and you've got yourself a smart speaker. Tina, well done.
2: My favourite program. Thank you very much, Gabby.
0: Bless you. Have a good day.
2: You too.
0: Thank you very much. Oh, yes. We never thought anyone was going to get TV theme number three. Tina has done it. That means we're not going to be playing again this week, but there'll be three brand new TV themes for you next week. Yes!
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0: you go. Wonderful, wonderful. Lewis Capaldi, Before You Go. Lewis Capaldi is playing Liverpool tonight. If you are going, I am so jealous. I am actually a super fan of Lewis's, of not just of his music, but of him. Lewis, if you're listening, come here to Magic. We will look after you. I love you. I'd love you to be on the show, but have a great time tonight in Liverpool. Now, talking of a great time, I have had such a lovely time. They were so welcoming. Oh, thank you very much, and to you as well. Sitting in for Magic Radio Breakfast for the past couple of weeks. But the wonderful Harriet returns into her rightful seat. She's back on Magic Breakfast next week, and it's a big week on the show too. She'll be catching up with Emma and Matt Willis about the new season of Love is Blind. And Natalie and they've got to talk about Strictly. Surely they're going to talk about Strictly. And Natalie Imbruglia. We'll be dropping in with some new music to lovely Natalie. Plus, Harriet will be giving you double the chances to play The Reflex on Magic Radio. More of that from Monday. So make Magic Radio Breakfast your first choice when you wake up. Now, on the way today, we're going to listen again to that moment that Tina guessed all three of today's Magic Radio's mystery TV themes. And of course, there's more music, the best variety from the 80s to now on the way, including an 80s duet from George Michael and Aretha Franklin, you know the one, and a song you've definitely danced to at a wedding or two, I can imagine. Mark Ronson and Amy Winehouse, that's the song. 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

0: No doubt, don't speak. You're listening to Magic Radio with me, Gabby Roslin. Now, this is normally the time where we play round two of Magic Radio's Mystery TV Themes. But no, not today, because Tina in Essex guessed all three in the first round. It happens so rarely. We are very overexcited. Now, she was in the supermarket car park trying to avoid the temptation to visit the sweetie aisle.
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2: Hello, Gabby.
0: You ready to play?
2: I am, yeah.
0: Okay, let's do this. You're saying it was 2.4 children was the third one. You're saying it was Great British Bake Off was the second one. You're saying the first one was called The Midwife.
2: Yeah.
0: Go and buy yourself some chocolates because you've just won yourself a smart speaker! Yay! Oh. Tina! That's fantastic!
2: Hello! Oh, I can't believe that. Do another one, definitely. Thank you very much, Gabby.
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0: Oh, huge congratulations again to Tina. And there'll be another chance to play next week with three brand new TV themes.

0: love the last little 3 seconds of, I love the whole song, but the last 3 seconds are quite wonderful. You're listening to Magic Radio with me, Gabby Roslin, now after 12. We're going to be joined by the amazing Neil Patrick Harris. Now, do you remember him as Doogie Howser MD back in the day, long time ago? Or maybe you loved him in his starring role in the sitcom How I Met Your Mother, or as the toy maker in Doctor Who. Oh, he was terrifying. All his many, many stage roles, musical theatre. Well, we're going to chat about his new film, Sunny Dancer, which is outstanding. Do not miss that film. Please go and see it. As well as his love of magic, the actual art of magic, or the radio station magic too, which is quite lovely. He'll be along very soon, and there's more of the best variety from the 80s to now on the way. So give us your next 20 minutes. And how about this for some music? We've got Madonna, we've got Adele, we've also got some Pink. Magic
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0: All the time. 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
6: The top stories this hour. The Prince of Wales has praised efforts to deal with wildfires raging across the country, which Andy Burnham has labelled a tinderbox. People in England and Wales were caught off guard by a government alert last night warning not to light anything that could spark a fire. Meanwhile, farmers are to get £65 million to help manage the impact of the dry weather. Tom Bradshaw is the president of the National Farmers Union.
7: It's a welcome start, but it doesn't tackle the here and now and the crisis that farmers are facing on the ground, the cost of producing this country's food and the disastrous yields and the brown fields that should be green. It really is a time of crisis for the farming community.
6: Police say the death of former Cambridge professor Jason Arday has been treated as unexpected but not suspicious. The 41-year-old was found dead in South London yesterday, days after resigning from the university following allegations of plagiarism, which he denied. Heathrow Airport's apologising for disruption caused by flooding. People are being told not to get to terminals 2 and 3 by road. Bosses say teams are working to resolve the situation as quickly as possible. A major fire is being tackled at an industrial site in Luton. Emergency services were called at around 6 a.m. this morning. People living close by are being urged to keep windows and doors shut due to the amount of smoke. Incident Commander Emma Carter is from Bedfordshire Police.
8: The location is an area of a number of industrial units, and the fire at the moment are trying to contain that fire. The industrial units themselves are very close to a residential area, so we have evacuated those houses, a number of houses, for their own safety.
6: In sport, Celtic manager Martin O'Neill's back in charge for today's League Cup game at Dundee United after missing their win at Kilmarnock last Sunday. The 74-year-old spent a night in hospital after undergoing a small procedure. And fans of Bonnie Tyler will line the streets of her hometown this afternoon to pay their respects. The late singer's coffin's been taken through Mumbles in Swansea Bay ahead of her funeral on Monday.
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6: A largely dry and bright day in England, Wales and Northern Ireland with a scattering of showers across Scotland. That's the latest. I'm Gavin Russell.
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Here's Madonna and Material Girl, and very, very soon we're going to have the wonderful Neil Patrick Harris joining us on the show to talk about his brand new movie, which is excellent, Sunny Dancer. But we've got

0: That was Adele and Hello, Hello. Gabby Roslin here on Magic Radio. Time to meet the amazing Neil Patrick Harris, Doogie Howser MD, Doctor Who's the Toy Maker, Barney from How I Met Your Mother. So many musicals. Wow. Well, he's been in so many amazing things. His new film, Sunny Dancer, is out now. It is excellent. We're going to chat all about it. But the problem I have is that I just don't know what to talk about first. Saturday mornings with Gabby Roslin. Neil Patrick Harris. I'm so excited because I don't actually know where to start. Do we start with Sunny Dancer? Because obviously that film, my daughter and I watched it. It's one of the most powerful, beautiful films I've ever seen.
1: Wow.
0: Do we start with the fact that when I was growing up, you were Doogie Howser? Do we start? Nice. Do we go to Glee? Do we talk about Magic Misfits, the book?
1: Nice.
0: Do we talk about Rent?
1: Rent.
0: Or do we talk magic, because I have a magic trick to share with you? Or do we talk games, because you're also a games inventor?
1: Love games. It's a dealer's choice. I love all of these things.
0: Okay, so which would you like to start? I get you.
1: Should we start with Sunny Dancer?
0: Yes, let's do that.
1: All right.
0: Thank you for that beautiful film. It's really powerful.
1: It's a lovely film. I'm so proud of it. I just play a small part within it. So I'm an Anglophile. I love the UK. I love working here. I try to do it as much as I'm able. I've gotten to a few times. Yeah, I did. Doctor Who. Yeah,
0: and it's Spice Up Your Life.
1: Indeed. Do you know, I didn't know that song. I mean, I'd heard it. I'd heard of it, but yeah. I didn't know it, certainly the way
0: but
1: that
0: you
1: everyone here. I had to sit there in my bathroom every morning and play it 70 times on repeat so I could lip sync it and act like I had known it my whole life. But the movie's just lovely. It's like this little fantastic ensemble film about a girl in remission from cancer that's sort of forced by her parents to go to summer camp with other cancer survivors. It sounds like a terrible idea. She goes and she meets a group of like-minded people who hate being there. And so it's like a lovely coming-of-age film that then also has some real strong emotional impact
0: really
1: at times, because you realize that life is so fragile. And I couldn't imagine, I have teenage kids myself, and I just couldn't imagine what that diagnosis would be like when you're trying so hard to know who you all are as an adult, want to be as an adult. I play Patrick, who's the leader of the camp. So I'm sort of the adult disciplinarian weirdo.
0: Patrick's story is also... you know, we don't want to give anything away, but it's I'm going to keep using the word powerful because I think it is. And I think the relationship between all the young people in it, Bella Ramsey, they're
1: unbelievable.
0: Incredible.
1: And
0: just incredible.
1: I knew Bella only from being a fan on film, but Game of Thrones was an extraordinary performance by a child in a massive series. And then the Last of Us.
0: Oh, you're right. Bella is a true star. Please stay with me. More from Neil Patrick Harris very soon here on Magic Radio. In fact, magic is what we're going to be talking about very soon.

0: That's No Mercy and Where Do You Go? You're listening to Magic Radio. Now, on the way, more from the wonderful Neil Patrick Harris and more of the best variety from the 80s to now, including a brilliant 80s song from Alexander O'Neill and the chance to dance into Saturday afternoon, oh, with Toni Braxton. Now, that's exactly what I would... That's what I'm going to do. When I finish here, I'm going to dance down the road.
1: Make me a winner! 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
0: We just dished out a truly life-changing £600,000 to Craig, but the best part, you could be next.
2: 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Are you serious? You just changed my life.
0: Oh, you see? It's incredible. 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
1: You're listening to Magic Radio, and that, of course, was Miles Smith and Nice to Meet You. Gabby Roslin here. It's time to return to the wonderful Neil Patrick Harris. I've got the biggest smile on my face. His new film is in cinemas now. It's called Sunny Dancer. And please, please go and see it. It is beautiful. Oh, what a film. But Neil, I want to talk to you about one of your real loves. And that's magic.
2: Uh-huh.
1: The radio station, of course. Magic and illusion. How long have you been obsessed with it?
2: I have always loved magic. I grew up in a small town in New Mexico, a landlocked state next to Texas in America. Apologies. And and the small town that I was in was 3 hours from Albuquerque, a town people probably have heard of, and that was a big-ish town. And I went there when I was a little kid because my grandparents lived there, and there was a magic shop. And I just thought that was the coolest thing ever. It became my main hobby. I now direct magic shows, and I'm a big proponent of magic because it's cool.
1: What's the magic trick that you pull out of your sleeve?
2: If there's a deck of cards around, I could probably do like a very simplish trick. But more, I find at 53 that I'm sort of a lover of other people doing magic.
1: Well, that's good. Would you like to see my magic?
2: You see where I'm going with this?
1: Right.
2: Yeah.
1: Okay.
2: Okay.
1: I have nothing in my hand.
2: I see that. That's so interesting that you say I have nothing in my hand when you just started by saying, let me reach into my pocket and pull something out of my pocket.
1: Nothing in my pocket.
2: Uh-huh.
1: Nothing
2: in your
1: sleeve.
2: Hand. I see two empty hands. This is great for radio,
1: hands.
2: By the way.
1: Ready?
2: Two empty hands.
1: Yeah.
2: Uh-huh.
1: Now, what do you blow?
2: A penny has appeared inside your hand. That's amazing.
1: And also, this is honestly true.
2: Yeah.
1: This penny was one of the ones that I found. When you see a penny, pick it up all day long, you'll have good luck.
2: Mm-hmm.
1: Pass on the luck. And that really is from me to you.
2: Oh my gosh. Thank you.
1: Now, how was that for a magic trick?
2: How was that for a magic trick? Considering that you have no shirt on. That was really amazing. Did you practice that? It was really good.
1: We have one other thing I want to ask you before we ask you to do a book. Now, you like bungee jumping and all of these things.
2: Mm-hmm.
1: Do you go zip lining?
2: Sure. Any chance I get. Ropes, courses, all that stuff. Have you zip lined?
1: No, I'm obsessed with zip lining.
2: Oh, tell me more, because there's different types of zip lining.
1: No.
2: Most of them are very tepid, being honest.
1: In Wales, there's the fastest zip line in Europe.
2: Go on.
1: Next time you're here, can we go ziplining together, please?
2: 100%.
1: Thank you very much.
2: But so I feel like that's an exciting thing, the fastest zipline in Wales, right? But
1: yeah, then in Europe.
2: In Europe. But then you're just kind of hooked in, right?
1: Yeah, and you're holding on.
2: Are you holding on? But not for dear life.
1: Yeah,
2: if you let go, what happens?
1: Yeah, but it's quite high, and it's very fast.
2: Yeah. Have you ever a bungee jumped?
1: No, and I'm tempted. I had a dream the night before I was going to do a bungee jump.
2: Yeah.
1: And then I dreamt that I forgot to attach the elastic.
2: Uh-huh.
1: So I woke up the next day and I don't have to do it. But no.
2: Well, you have to do it.
1: Do you love it?
2: Yeah, it's terrifying.
1: Okay. Terrifying, maybe, yes. All right, maybe I'll think about bungee jumping. Stay with me. More from Neil Patrick Harris very soon.

0: You're listening to Magic Radio with me, Gabby Roslin. Oh, I just love Neil Patrick Harris. More from him very, very soon. 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

0: That was our Heart and Take on Me here on Magic Radio. The fabulous Neil Patrick Harris is still with us. His new film, Sunny Dancer, is absolutely beautiful. I really can't recommend this film highly enough. Somebody the other day said, oh, I know you've seen Sunny Dancer. How many stars would you give it? And I said, I know the maximum is 5. I'd give it 10. It is beautiful. It's moving. It's funny. It's something very special. Neil, but we've spoken about that. We have one final job for you to do, please. Saturday mornings with Gabby Roslin. We have a magic word book, and in our word book, we ask all of our lovely guests to write one word. It's going to a children's charity.
1: Okay.
0: And we ask to write one word, any word. There's a marker there.
1: Okay.
0: And then just sign your name underneath it. Jack Black's done it, Jamie Lee Curtis,
1: and
0: Paul
1: is the
0: Rudd,
1: word of an inspirational sort?
0: No, any word you want.
1: Okay. I'm writing it down.
0: Okay, what's your word, please?
1: Authenticity.
0: Lovely. And if you could sign your name under it, that would be lovely. Thank you very much.
1: I can't spell authenticity.
0: Just write it however you think it is.
1: T-I-C-I-T-Y. Great.
0: Neil, why did you say no to doing all the late night chat shows? Because you should be doing them. I think we should all have Neil...
1: Hosting, you mean?
0: Yeah. I think we should have you hosting every night, 7 nights a week, and doing breakfast shows, and doing musicals in the day. Then also making up your board games, writing books, and singing songs all day. In fact, if you just want to move in with us as well, your husband can come, the kids can come.
1: Have you played Box 1 and Box 2?
0: Box 2. Now, which is the one that you do on your own?
1: Box 1.
0: Box 1.
1: For one. It's a party game for one person.
0: It's just...
1: super
0: fun.
1: It's
0: just brilliant.
1: It's great. And it's as you play this party game for one person, it takes a big narrative shift quickly in. And you realize that it's more, I would say, tabletop escape.
0: So Neil,
1: I would love to play. The chat show is fun to guest host. I feel like doing the same thing on camera night in, over and over would just feel so... comparative. You know what I mean?
0: I'd never get bored. You could do it every single night.
1: Yeah, I'd get bored, I'm saying.
0: Okay, but we wouldn't.
1: All right, well then I'll do it.
0: Okay, thank you. Neil Patrick Harris, everybody!
1: Hey! Thanks, you're so sweet.

0: Arthur and Impossible. Well, that's it. That's my time up for today. Huge thanks to the wonderful Neil Patrick Harris. And I really honestly mean it. Please go and see the film Sunday Dancer. It's a film like nothing you've seen for a very long time. It's moving. It's beautiful. It's funny. I give it 5 stars. It's an incredible, incredible film. I'll be back next Saturday. I'm going to be joined by lovely Delta Goodrum. We'll be chatting music, Eurovision, and of course, Strictly Come Dancing, because she's a contender this year. And Joe Russell is looking after your afternoon next. So please stay here with Magic Radio. Have a good day. 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

0: Of the top stories this hour, the Prince of Wales has thanked emergency services and volunteers for their help in battling wildfires. Thousands of acres of land and homes have been destroyed in the hot and dry conditions. Yesterday, the government sent a text alert to millions in England and Wales warning not to light anything that could spark fires. Hereford and Worcester Fire Commander Thomas Morgan says it's a necessary step.
1: It's really important just to raise that vigilance around the communities that we're serving at the moment. And obviously, what we don't want to happen is for people to panic unnecessarily. However, it's really important that people do understand the risks.
0: The Prime Minister says the sudden death of former Cambridge Professor Jason Arde is a tragedy. The 41-year-old was found unresponsive yesterday, days after resigning from the university amid a plagiarism inquiry. His family says he'd been subjected to sustained abuse. Passengers are being told to travel to part of Heathrow by rail and not to drive today. Roads leading to terminals 2 and 3 have been blocked by flooding. A large fire at an industrial building in Luton has been declared a major incident. It broke out at Selborne Road just after 6 a.m. this morning. Our reporter Callum McIntyre is there.
2: A large plume of smoke can be seen billowing from the sky several miles down the road. Here at the scene, fire crews from neighbouring counties are still arriving, and we're told there's 10 fire engines and specialist vehicles working to tackle the blaze. Lee Navid owns a garage just metres away.
3: It's a shock for everybody. It must have been about 15 to 20 fire brigades. They're still not under control yet. It's shocking to see.
2: Residents are being advised to keep their windows and doors shut across most of the town.
0: The organisation in charge of rugby union in Wales has condemned insults and attacks towards its staff and board members. The WRU claims they've been targeted unfairly as it pushes ahead with plans to switch from 4 to 3 men's professional clubs. And a stage version of the movie musical The Greatest Showman will open in London's West End next year. The 2017 film won a Golden Globe Award for Best Original Song.
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0: A largely dry and bright day in England, Wales and Northern Ireland, with a scattering of showers across Scotland. That's the latest. I'm Gavin Russell.
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Tears for Fears. Everybody wants to rule the world on Magic Radio, playing the best variety from the 80s to now. Welcome to Saturday afternoon. No idea what day it is. I've literally just had to look that up because I was in for Neve on Magic Radio all week, and so my days have all merged into one. And if you've got kids at home, your days are currently merging into one because you're like, well, when are we sorting school uniforms out? When are they back? What day is it today? I'm here for you. I am Joe Russell. Thank you to the lovely Gabby Roslin, who has now left the building. She will be back next Saturday from 10.

0: Love on Magic Radio, playing the best variety from the 80s to now. And we are here for whatever it is you are doing for this lovely weekend. I say lovely. Who can tell? I know that some parts of the UK have got, listen to this. Some parts of the UK have got rain forecast. I know. Think about that. We've forgotten what it feels like. We've forgotten what it looks like. Always keep me posted. You know where I am. 61054. Start your text with the word magic if you want to say hi. I am Jo Russell. Hello. Thank you for being with me this afternoon. I'm going to give you Eurythmics. I'm going to give you a hug in a song from the Pretenders. If you're feeling that way out, and you're like, I need a cuddle. And we all feel like that sometimes. Pretenders are going to get you there on the way.
1: Summer.
0: Yesterday, life-changing cash was given to lovely Craig, and I know exactly what he's going to do with it. He told us.
2: 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We haven't been snowboarding all day in the winter.
0: Fantastic. Been struggling. Now he's just won £600,000, and we go again. 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

0: Magic Radio, playing the best variety from the 80s to now. We've had a WhatsApp in, not even giving you the number. This is when I love it. Because it means we're just in your phone. Whenever you want to say hello, you do. 03444 777 888. Joe, can you say happy birthday to my dad, who is also granddad? He is called Barry. We're all together at the moment, and we're going out for a family meal later on. He is our world. Can you say hi from Dave, Rose, Shauna, Kim, Michelle, and Jamie? Oh, Barry, happy birthday, my darling. Have a wonderful meal out.
1: They say the holy water's watered down, and this town's lost its faith. Our colors will fade eventually, so if our time is running now, day after day, we'll make the mundane a masterpiece. Oh my, my, oh my, my love, I take one look at you.

0: 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Do you do it too? 1,000 miles, Vanessa Carlton on Magic Radio. Always playing you the best variety from the 80s to now. I am Joe Russell. For your Saturday afternoon soundtrack, let me know what you're getting up to. 61054. Start your text with the word magic. Have you ever been to a murder mystery? It's so much fun. We went to one, like a work thing, many years ago. We were just out. We were on a conference. And all these people just turned up and started talking to us, and they'd forgotten to tell us it was a murder mystery. So you have all these people in character mingling, and we were not quite sure what was going on. Or maybe we'd had a glass of fizz or two. I remember being very confused, but when you get into it, oh, it's just great. So listen up, because you could win with this. There is a murder at the vicarage, for starters. Agatha Christie classic, which takes us to the picture-perfect English village of St. Mary Mead. Life is peaceful. And then there is the murder of the thoroughly unpleasant Colonel Prothero. It's turning everything in the village upside down. This stars Kit Harington as the Reverend Len Clement and Toni Collette as Miss Marple. And to celebrate the release of this, of The Murder at the Vicarage on Audible right now, we're giving you the chance to win a murder mystery party for you and your friends. The most fun. Head to magicradio.co.uk now. And remember, The Murder at the Vicarage is on Audible as we speak. Stay with me. I am Joe Russell. We're going to do Madonna. Yeah, the man in the video with the piercing eyes. The menace.
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We're always playing the best variety from the 80s to now. I am Joe Russell. Happy Saturday. It's that time of the show, guys, where we have a little bit of a nose into each other's lives and we work out whether more people in the UK are going out tonight or staying in for a Saturday night. So you got to let me know. If more of you are going out, we're going to play you a going out song, which is Kylie Minogue spinning around your staying in song today, which we'll play after two, is Berlin, Take My Breath Away. So what are you up to? I'm staying in tonight specifically because I am staying at my brother's next week. So I've got to pack, and genuinely packing to stay at somebody's house. I'm house sitting for him. Packing to do that and still knowing that you're still coming to work. You've still got everything you need to do to take with you to pack. It's much harder than just packing to go and lie in the sun with a book. Do you know what I mean? So I've got quite the chore, I think, making sure I've got everything for a week at my brother's. So I am stopping in and packing. But what about you? Our WhatsApp is 03444 777 888. Are you out? Maybe you're at the theatre. Maybe the footy season has started for you. Maybe you're off out for a meal. Or maybe you're away, so you're out anyway. You're out because you're on a holiday with the kids. Let me know. 03444 777 888. You might just be staying in. Let me know that too. Who are you? Where are you? And are you going out or staying in?

0: before you go, there's something I want you to have.
1: Oh, it's beautiful. But wait a minute, isn't this...
0: Yeah, yes it is.
1: But I thought the old lady dropped it into the ocean in the air.
0: Well, baby, I went down and got it for you.

0: tune. Tune, tune, tune for a Saturday afternoon. Britney Spears. Oops, I did it again. On Magic Radio, playing the best variety from the 80s to now. Nanny Tracy's messaged in. Says, hi, Joe. Can you give my granddaughter, Nevaeh, a shout out? Can you wish her a happy 19th birthday? Listen to Nevaeh's life. And by the way, if I've got the pronunciation right of Nevaeh, I'm going to treat myself to a glass of fizz tonight. So fingers crossed, Nevaeh. She's 19 today, and then she's off to Ayia Napa with a friend tomorrow. Nanny Tracy says, stay safe and have a fantastic time. Whoa, remember those years. Oh, you're going to have the greatest time. Enjoy and happy birthday for today. I am Joe Russell. Right, the answer to whether the UK are staying in or going out tonight is on the way. And give me 20 minutes of your time, the weekend on the way.
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The Weekend, Blinding Lights on Magic Radio, playing the best variety from the 80s to now. I am Joe Russell on a day no one knows what to wear because we don't know if the heat wave is continuing or not. I don't trust the app. Oh, I'm all

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1: Sugar Babes, about you now on Magic Radio. Hi, I am Joe Russell. This has come in on Magic. Abby and Leanne in Bristol, thank you so much for your message. Can you give my dad a shout out, please? Pappy Paul. Oh, just the name, Pappy Paul, makes me want to give him a cuddle. He's enjoying the sun in the garden today with his grandchildren, and he is the best pappy in the world. Oh, that gives me gooses. Give me gooses. 03444 777 888 is our WhatsApp number here at Magic Radio. Same number if you want to let us know what you're up to tonight. Our survey is ongoing. Are more of the UK going out or staying in? It will either be Kylie Spinning Around if you're going out, or Berlin Take My Breath Away if you're staying in. That's on the way. One of those is on the way. Plus, I'm going to take you back to those amazing Take That gigs that you went to in the summer. We're going to relive all that. It's on the way.
2: Make me a winner. 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
1: Well, Craig yesterday 100% upgraded his summer. 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
3: 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And we're just about to move in together after 19 years.
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It's such a moment when they do that live. If you saw on any of their live gigs, huge live circus tour gigs this year, I hope that's taking it back. Oh, such a tune. Love it. Magic Radio. Hello, I am Jo Russell. It is time to give you the results of our Saturday survey. Are most of the UK going out or staying in? You have a choice of songs. It's Kylie Spinning Around if most of you are going out. It's Berlin Take My Breath Away if most of you are staying in. Sarah and Mark in Hemel Hempstead start us off. Hi, Jo. Hope you're well. We're getting ready to head up to our friend Sarah's, our double trouble. In Sarah's own words, double trouble. She lives near Stratford-upon-Avon. We are going out to the village pub for dinner, live music as well. You are going out. That's a vote for out. Ruby is out, but Ruby says, unfortunately, nowhere fun. I've got an exciting 13-hour shift at work. Is it the NHS? She works looking after really poorly people, Ruby was telling me. You are a hero. You might be going out. We're clapping you for it. Thank you, sweetie. Richard from Lancashire says, I've got a night in planned. My husband's gone away for work for 4 nights, meaning I'm home alone. It's just me and the dog. The phone will be on Do Not Disturb. There'll be nice steak and veg that's in the fridge. Glass of red wine, maybe more. TV to myself. Currently doing my paint by numbers with Magic Radio on by my side. Can I just say I do love my husband to bits? It really sounds like, here, absence make the heart grow fonder. You know that, Rich. Dave has messaged in. Sheffield says, loving the show, Jo. Thank you, darling. Sat in the garden, enjoying the sunshine after painting the fence panels. I am staying in tonight, having a romantic dinner with my beautiful wife, Julie. You are a sweetie, Dave. And Catherine Rochdale says, I'm most definitely staying in tonight, Jo. I've just got back from a very hot Wales with the family, staying in a very expensive, well-known holiday camp. We are very tired. An early night for me. Everyone's exhausted. Most of you have decided you are staying in on this Saturday night. So let's play your staying in song. Well done.

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0: It's a loving show today. I feel like there's been a lot of messages where I've gone, I just want to give you a cuddle. And Olivia Dean, I just want to give her a cuddle. Have you seen the clip doing the rounds on social media? She was singing one of her songs. Must have been about heartbreak. I don't know the song. She cried on stage. Oh, come here, let me give you a cuddle. Olivia Dean on Magic Radio. I am Jo Russell. It is the weekend, of course you know that. We are your Saturday afternoon soundtrack. After me, Lucy Horobin is here. And then 6 o'clock, we're very excited about Joanna Page, who has joined the Magic Radio family. 6 o'clock tonight, she's in for Mel Gedroych, and she's got your kitchen disco soundtrack. You know she's proper fun. Stacey from Gavin and Stacey, of course, you know how much fun she is. So 6 o'clock tonight, give her all of the love, if you will. Tomorrow, Anna Richardson with the Magic Radio Request Show from 10 o'clock tomorrow morning. Lamar is here tomorrow night with an hour of soul classics from 7 o'clock. And Lynn Parsons has got 4 hours of mellow magic. That is your weekend in a nutshell. Make sure you enjoy. Right, stay with me. We're gonna move our body. Shakira's on the way. Magic Radio.
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3: 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No fighting. We got the refugees.
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1: No fighting, guys. Come on. Shakira, Hips Don't Lie on Magic Radio, playing the best variety from the 80s to now. I am Joe Russell. A bit of Backstreet Boys. Yes, our boy band summer. I think it ended, but I brought it back. Backstreet Boys is on the way in a tick. I was just talking about Joanna Page, Stacey from Gavin and Stacey, who has her first show on Magic Radio. You need to welcome her in, as you're so good at this. When we have lovely new people join the family, you are wonderful. 6 o'clock, she's in for Mel Gedroy. So please be lovely and make her welcome. And then Ruby messaged saying, no, I love Gavin and Stacey and I love Joanna Page and I'm working. Oh no. You know what you need to do, Rubes? On the Rayo app after the show, when you're on your way home, you can listen back. Yeah. R-A-Y-O, download the Rayo app, Ruby.

0: Our boy band summer with Backstreet Boys on Magic Radio. I am Joe Russell. Saturday afternoon soundtrack to what? Cleaning? Gardening? Just exhausted because the kids are still off school? Let me know. 61054. Start your text with the word magic if you want to shout out. And give me 20 minutes of your time. Here's what I've got for you. A bit of 80s Queen, noughties Beyonce and 90s Bon Jovi on the way.
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Saturday afternoon. What is it you're getting up to? Well, I know that there are people in gardens as we speak listening to Magic Radio. I just had this message in on the text 61054. Start your text with Magic. Joe, can you say happy 40th anniversary to Judith and Gary from all of your family in the garden at Larchwood? All the family in the garden. How wonderful. Judith and Gary, congratulations from us as well. Have a great day.

0: Taylor Swift, The Fate of Ophelia on Magic Radio. I'm Jo Russell, playing you the best variety from the 80s to now. Crowded House on the way. Fancy that? That is on the way. Plus, you know, sometimes there's a song that comes on the radio, and if you sing it with a bit of an attitude and with a bit of sass, you just feel a whole lot better in yourself. Christina Perry, Jar of Hearts, could do that for you. It's on the way.
1: Summer.
0: We dished out a life-changing £600,000 to Craig yesterday, but the best part is you could be next. This is Craig.
2: Oh, my God. Are you serious? You just changed my life.
0: Changed his life.
2: Well, I'm shocked at the moment. I'm shaking. Brilliant. It's fantastic, guys.
0: How amazing. How amazing. It's really going to do wonderful things for him and his family. But what about you? Do you fancy it? £650,000 is the new jackpot. That could be in your bank account. You'll see it in there on Friday. 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

I mean, if you're feeling that way out, you sing it with sass, don't you? And there's nothing wrong with that, girls. Christina Perri, Jar of Hearts on Magic Radio, playing the best variety from the 80s to now. 03444777888 is Magic Radio's WhatsApp. Vanessa says, can you say hi to my husband, who is on his best mate's stag do? Ooh, tomorrow's going to be tough, Vanessa. Tomorrow's going to be tough, darling. Your husband is Phil. Hello, Phil. Pace yourself. Pace yourself, pint of water between each drink. Stephanie says, can you say hello to my best friend, Eva? I have not seen her for a year because she's been travelling. We are out tonight for a mammoth catch-up. Girls, share the goss. Come on. I'm on tomorrow from one. I want to hear all about it.

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0: Eagles on Magic Radio. I'm Jo Russell. Saturday afternoon soundtrack to whatever it is you are getting up to. Up to? I don't know why I made it sound dodgy. I just have. But I need you to think about Monday morning right now. Sorry. I know that's like fast-forwarding the whole weekend. Apologies. But Harriet's back from her holidays and we have missed her. Gabby and Gok have been wonderful on breakfast. Harriet's back by herself on the breakfast show next week. And she's got a busy one. So she's going to be catching up with Emma and Matt Willis about the new series of Love is Blind. Natalie Imbruglia is going to drop by with some new music as well. And we are told that there will be double the chances to play the Reflex on Magic Radio. It's my favourite game. I'm not allowed to play it, but I play along because I shout at the radio when this is on. Like, hugely. It's such an addictive competition. Double the chances to play the Reflex on Magic Radio. Harriet will tell you all about it Monday morning. Make sure your first choice is Harriet Scott on Magic Radio's Breakfast from Monday. Right. So I don't know which era you grew up in, but we've got you covered. 80s and 90s on the way. Janet Jackson and Aswad. Magic
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0: you got. Magic Radio. Aswad, don't turn around. I am Joe Russell. Hello, Lucy Horriban.
1: Hello, Joe. How are you?
0: I'm very good. You're in for Dan today.
1: I am. I love it. I get to come in and see you when I do this show. We always have. First thing I do when I get in is I come into the studio and I distract Joe, basically, for about 10 minutes.
0: Distracts me for 10 minutes.
1: We have a little catch-up, don't we?
0: Little catch-up and a gossip.
1: Yeah.
0: And genuinely, I also get that on the texts and the WhatsApps throughout the show too.
1: Can we continue that when I'm on
0: please.
1: As well, please?
0: Because Luce wants you gossip as well, guys. Mm-hmm. She wants you gossip as well. What have you got coming up? Anything exciting?
1: Hopefully, lots of chat and lots more gossip. But also, I kind of feel like I need to get off my chest something that happened last night at Pizza Express with my 2-year-old.
0: Oh, no. This feels
1: horrendous.
0: Like it might not be great.
1: It was horrendous. Can I just point out, the food was excellent. It was nothing to do with the establishment. It was all to do with my 2-year-old. She's on a bit of a journey at the moment.
0: Is she done? Yeah. Terrible twos?
1: Yes. Absolutely. I'm not even going to try and sugarcoat it.
0: No.
1: So yeah, we'll talk a little bit about that.
0: Okay, that is on the way with Lucy. As somebody who's never had children, you don't get much sympathy from me. I'm afraid.
1: But what I'm hoping for is sympathy from others. Listen, if you want to tell me about the most public and embarrassing meltdown your toddler has ever had and where it was, feel free. Mine's in Pizza Express. 03444 777 888 on WhatsApp. Start your WhatsApp with the word magic, please.
0: Okay, Lucy needs sympathy from you today. She's on the way from
1: sharing
0: four.
1: Sharing is caring, Joe.
0: It is. You're
1: sharing
0: so
1: is caring.
0: Right. Toddler meltdowns from four, please, on Magic Radio. Right, this is Bruno Mars.

What a feeling. On Magic Radio, playing the best variety from the 80s to now. That is it from me. I will be back tomorrow from 1. Lucy Horobin is on the way. Toddler tantrums is a biggie today. 61054, start your text with the word magic. The reasons why your toddler's had a meltdown is what Lucy is after. Also, if you

is what Lucy is after. Also, if you give her 20 minutes of your time, she is going to give you that and Journey and Sia and Wet, Wet, Wet. I will see you tomorrow. I am back on Magic Radio from 1. See you then.

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Playing you the best variety from the 80s to now with the lady who's recently been honoured in Hollywood with her own star on the Walk of Fame, Sia and Cheap Thrills on Magic Radio. Good afternoon. It's Lucy Horobin here with you for the next couple of hours. In for Dan Morrissey today. How are you? How's your Saturday been so far? Anything to report? I had a lovely morning, actually, with my little lady, Tabitha. I took her to the splash pad at a local leisure centre near us. It's a really good one. They've got like buckets that fill up with water and spill on your head from a great height. Sprinklers everywhere, water slides, and of course the obligatory, you know, like you get the noodles and the floats around the side of the pool, which always have bite marks in. Why would you do that? Yes, we used some of those as well. We had a lovely time and we got through the morning without any meltdowns, a rare thing when you're dealing with a two-year-old. You should have heard the one that she had in Pizza Express last night. Everyone there did. Never cut a toddler's dough ball in half. Lesson learned. Anyway, how's your weekend going? Have you got anything to report? Any toddler meltdowns? Why? Why has your toddler had a meltdown? Because the reasons are ridiculous, aren't they? Are you pottering around the house with us on? What are you doing? Let me know. Text me on 61054. You can start your text with Magic or WhatsApp the show on 03444 777 888 and start your message with the word Magic. And coming up, a 90s sing-along from Mary Mary. And right now, this beauty of a tune. It's gorgeous, isn't it? Wet, wet, wet on Magic Radio.

0: That is such a tune, isn't it? I was singing that very loudly as I played it. So good. It's Mary Mary and Shackles on Magic Radio, playing you the best variety from the 80s till now. Now, just think about how your year could end if you won yourself a huge amount of money.
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0: Now, I'm thinking you could book a lot of holidays between now and the end of the year. You could cover off the rest of summer, have a nice autumn break somewhere, and then do all the Christmassy things all around the world with the amount of money that we are going to be giving someone next Friday. So we just dished out a truly life-changing £600,000 to Craig. But the best part is that you could be next. This is how the news went down with Craig.
2: Oh, my God. Are you serious? Oh, my God. You just saved my life. I've got another half and three grown-up kids, and we're just about to move in together. After 19 years, they'll be over the moon, absolutely over the moon, yeah. We've not had a holiday for a couple of years because I've been struggling a bit, so a massive holiday, for
0: yes.
2: Sure. I'll be having a big snowboarding all day in the winter. Well, I've entered it in 2004, and I just thought, why not? You never know.
0: So Craig is very happy with £600,000 in the bank. But what would you do if you saw £650,000 pop up at the ATM when you popped your card in? Can you imagine that feeling? Well, you could finish off your summer with a bang and you can live the VIP life to the max. 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

It's Katy Perry and Teenage Dream on Magic Radio, playing you the best variety from the 80s till now. It's Lucy Horobin here with you until 6 o'clock this evening. We are talking about toddler meltdowns on the show right now. This is because my daughter Tabitha had one when we went out for dinner last night. It was just me and her as well. I didn't even have her dad to lean on. It was just me and Tabitha. And she had a huge meltdown because I dared to cut one of her dough balls in half. And literally, it went on for 10 minutes. The tears were streaming down her face and mine too. By the end of it. So what about your toddler meltdowns? Why has your toddler had a meltdown before? You can WhatsApp me on 03444 7788 and start your WhatsApp with the word magic. Mum Lauren has got in touch. My son Benji had a meltdown because I cut his toast into triangles instead of squares. Lauren, you have a future diva in the making. Wow, that is quite something. I've got George Michael and Mary J. Blige on the way for you with As after this. Classic Michael Jackson, Billie Jean on Magic Radio.

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0: such a winner of a collaboration, isn't it? George Michael, Mary J. Blige, and Az on Magic Radio. It's Lucy Horovint here with you. And now, where are you at right now? Are you listening at home, at work, or maybe you're on the move? 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I know that some of you even take Rayo on holiday with you as well. I genuinely love the idea of you listening around, like lying around the pool, getting ready to go for dinner, or sitting on your balcony with a glass of something cold at the end of the day and maybe listening to Mellow Magic. Got us whittering in your ears while you're away. Just what you need. 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You'll get all of our stations in one place and you can listen back to special programs on Shania Twain, The Spice Girls and Wham as well. And there's also playlists for every mood, including soul floor fillers, mellow power ballads, because who doesn't love a power ballad? Loads more as well. Now, I have got some absolutely brilliant tunes for you coming up. A noughties floor filler from Five and a song from Natasha Bedingfield that you are going to absolutely love, and so will I. Unwritten plays next on Magic Radio. So good.
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surely I'm not the only person doing the dance moves to that tune. Five and Keep On Moving on Magic Radio. We had all the moves when I was at uni, and that used to come on at the Students' Union on a Saturday night. Me and my mates had it down. We had our own dance routine and everything. It was great fun. This is Magic Radio. It's Lucy Horobin here with you. We're talking a little bit about toddler meltdowns today and the reasons why they have them. Mine happened over some dough balls last night in Pizza Express because Tabitha did not like it when I cut one in half. Fix it, Mummy! Fix it now! Oh, it was awful. It was awful. Hi to Trevor. Now, his daughter Jamie had a different kind of a meltdown. This is interesting. She was with her friends and they heard someone shout and it set them off. But not crying, no, they found it hilarious that there was a character wearing a red shirt and it set them off when they shouted. He says it's good to hear them laugh. They won't settle down for the afternoon nap. Even Bluey and Go-Jetters won't work and every loud noise just starts her laughing. He says, I am a frazzled parent. Oh, Trev, I know. Thing is, we can sit here and say laughing is a nicer sound to hear than crying and screaming. However, as every parent knows, you pray for that nap every day. Every day, I'm grateful that she still naps. So, Trevor, I'm sending my thoughts. My thoughts are with you. Here's Ed Sheeran now.

0: Lisa Stansfield and the fantastic All Around the World on Magic Radio. And coming up, give me the next 20 minutes and I'll give you an 80s belter of a tune from Starship, a 90s number one from Eternal, and from the noughties, a Robbie Williams track which features none other than the actual Splash Mermaid herself, Daryl Hannah. That's on the way for you on Magic Radio. 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

still think that is one of his finest tunes. I love it. Featuring Daryl Hannah in the video. Remember, she's on a horse. I think she's got her own ranch, hasn't she? It's Robbie Williams and Feel on Magic Radio. It's Lucy Horobin here. Good afternoon. How's your Saturday early evening looking then? Are you maybe just having a little wander about the house, getting things done, getting dinner ready? Maybe you're heading home from a nice family day out with us on, or maybe you're getting ready to go off out somewhere a bit exciting later on. I'm going to be holiday planning later. That is my evening, basically, in a nutshell. As soon as the baby's in bed, I'm going to be looking at holiday deals on my laptop, trying to find a hotel which has a kids club and a pool with the toadstool water feature in it. Her request, not mine. See, I don't know what's happened to my life. I used to have wild weekends in Ibiza every summer. I'd go away on my own. I'd get up when I felt like it. I'd go to bed when I wanted to. Now I'm being ordered about by a mini dictator. It's fine though. She's cute. What are you up to? What are you doing right now? WhatsApp me 03444 777 888 and start your message with the word magic right now for you. We built this city. Starship. We built-

0: just so catchy, isn't it? Harry Styles, as it was on Magic Radio, playing you the best variety from the 80s to now. I'm Lucy Horobin. Hello. Now, did you go and see Harry Styles live in concert? He did that massive run, didn't he? That record-breaking run at Wembley. Or were you not able to get tickets? Well, think of all the gig tickets you could get if you won a massive amount of money, because we all know that the ones that are always left over, even with sellout tours, are the ones that are really expensive. Well, the kind of money you could be winning, you could afford them.
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0: Now, on Friday, we paid out an insane £600,000 to Craig. Safe to say, he was quite surprised.
2: Well, I'm shocked at the moment. I'm shaking. Brilliant. It's fantastic, though. Oh, my God. Are you serious? You just changed my life.
0: There you go. We've changed Craig's life. Could it be your life being changed next? We now have an incredible £650,000 that must be won. If you're a big music fan, just think of all those gigs you could go to. This cash could get you the best seats. You could have an entire year of gigs and festivals VIP style. Just imagine sitting there and planning that. 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

is Shawn Mendes and Camila Cabello and Senorita on Magic Radio. Now, Shawn has hard launched his girlfriend. She is a Brazilian actress called Bruna. They've been photographed quite a lot, and he's posted a rather gushing tribute to her on Instagram on her birthday, saying, "Not to be too sappy, but you've truly changed my life, and I am so grateful for you." I think, ladies and gentlemen, we need to clone Shawn Mendes. Let's make it happen. Coming up for you, an anthem from the 80s that truly sums up this time of year from Madonna, Holiday on the way, after Mariah and Hero on Magic Radio.

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0: Oh, such an anthem. It's Madonna and Holiday on Magic Radio. Can you believe that she's 68 years old tomorrow? Happy birthday to Madonna for tomorrow. I remember watching her Like a Virgin tour on VHS when I was like 5 years old, and that was back in what, her fishnets and boy toy era. That time has flown far too quickly. The Queen of Reinvention is 68 tomorrow. Now, coming up, oh, what's occurring? I'll tell you what's occurring. We are all very excited here at Magic Radio. You'll know her as Stacey on Gavin and Stacey. And tonight, Joanna Page is making her Magic Radio debut. Mel Gedroych is on her holidays, and Joanna will be here from 6 with lots of great music and stories. The perfect kitchen soundtrack with a ray of sunshine. That is Joanna Page. She's here on Magic Radio tonight from 6. And I'll play you Top Loader and Stevie Wonder next.
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the incredible Stevie Wonder and Part-Time Lover on Magic Radio. I'm Lucy Horobin. Hi to Billy, Amy and their dog Buster, chilling in the garden, enjoying the cooler weather and the tunes, having a little tipple before dinner. Cheers. Well, cheers to you too. I'm raising an imaginary glass to you all. I have got such a treat for you on the way. The Spice Girls say you'll be there, and that will come up after the Woman of the Year, I reckon. It's only August, I know, but she's having a great year so far. It is, of course, the fantastic Olivia Dean and Man I Need on Magic Radio.

0: I'm going to put this out there and say I think it's even better than Wannabe. Love it. Spice Girls and Say You'll Be There on Magic Radio. I hope you have a brilliant rest of your weekend. I'll be back with you for the bank holiday weekend doing this show on the 29th and 30th of August. I'll see you then. Enjoy the rest of your Saturday. Joe's up next.
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11: 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How are you on this glorious Saturday evening? 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

It's Jo Page here on Magic Radio, and thank you so much for letting me be part of your Saturday evening, whatever you're up to. Well, what have you been doing this last week? Did you watch the eclipse? I did, and it was amazing. The last time I saw an eclipse must have been round about 1998. This is where my facts go all over the place. But I was making my first ever film called Very Annie Mary, and I just remember there was an eclipse because we stopped filming, went out into this car park, and then somebody lent me their glasses. And I remember watching it, and then we just went back in and just carried on filming and didn't really talk about it. But this time, I had my son, Kit, who's very scientific, but he made those little box things for all of us. He's made four of them out of cereal packets. And I went on a bit of a downer then, because he did tell me that the next eclipse I'll be able to see is when I'm 73. So fingers crossed I'll still be here then, and I look forward to the next one. Let's have a bit of Whitney.

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1: It's Joanna Page here with you on Magic Radio, and thank you very much for letting me join you. Now, I've just looked in one of the drawers here in the studio, and Mel has left me some instructions with my name on them. Now, apparently, oh gosh, this makes me feel quite important, like I know what I'm doing now. Right, if I press this button here, and then, right, flip this switch up on the ceiling. Hang on a minute, I'm only 5 foot two, so it's, when it is, okay. Oh, I got it, right. We should be able to take our first trip of the evening in the time machine.
2: Are you ready?
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1: For our first trip back in time this evening, we are heading to 1972. Now, this was when legendary Swedish pop group ABBA were first formed in Stockholm. Grease had its Broadway debut and then became a firm favourite of mine. After 1977, when I was born, and I'm talking about the film here, right, not the stage show. And I don't know how, but my parents managed to record the film off the telly on our VHS recorder. And then I used to watch it every single day, but Dad managed to mess up and record. Do you remember TVAM with Anne Diamond and Nick Robinson, I think it was? And he recorded over the beginning of Grease, the beginning of TVAM. So it starts with, like, it's just going and then suddenly it cuts right to the sofa. Anne Diamond is there, she's talking for a bit, and I'm just sitting, like, in my house at the age of about 7 or something I was then, just going, oh my gosh, come on, put it back on, trying to fast forward. And then you get rid of that, TVAM goes off, and then we're back to the opening credits, which was like the amazing cartoon and all of that. I do forgive you, Dad. I did eventually forgive you. Also, we had David Bowie, who introduced his famous glam rock persona Ziggy Stardust, which changed the look and the sound of rock music forever. And on this very day in 1972, in Dublin, Ireland, a little boy by the name of Michael Graham was born as the youngest of 7 children. Now, as a child, Michael, or Mikey, as he would come to be known, appeared in plenty of TV adverts, including for Mikado Biscuits, massive favourite in my house still now, and T-Mobile. And he then worked, I never knew this, as a mechanic before becoming part of, yes, have you guessed? Boyzone. And funnily enough, fellow bandmate Shane Lynch was also a mechanic. And they once had an argument about exhaust pipes, which I kind of imagine you sort of would if you are both mechanics, because you would have something in common with each other. Anyway, enough of the mechanics. Shall we just have a bit of Boyzone now?

0: You are listening to Magic Radio with me, Joanna Page, soundtracking your Saturday night. Plenty more on the way for us, including Ed Sheeran, and a song which will take you right back to watching Friends. I remember when Friends started. Me and my mum, we've been watching Cheers religiously, and then she said, "It's finished, it's over, what are we going to do now?" And then she said, "I've heard that there's a new show starting. It's called Friends, and it's, well, it's about friends. I don't really know what it's going to be like. Should we give it a go?" And then we lost about, well, 7, 8, 9, 10. How many years did it run for? That was our lives then. Anyway, I've also been entrusted with a very important feature. Now, I'm going to take it seriously. I'm not going to mess it up because I have promised Mel I will take good care of it. It's only Gedda's Good Vibes.
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1: It's Joe Page here. It's Saturday evening and it's Magic Radio. Thank you for letting me spend some time with you. I think it's been well, Lash. Right. Time for a part of the show which I know you all absolutely love. So I promised Mel I would take very, very good care of it. It is Gedda's Good Vibes. Now, it's a hand-selected track, which I know will really get your Saturday evening going. This track started life as part of another song, which is just quite mad to think about that now, because it's just so set as its own song. But when the three brothers who wrote it realised, obviously, how catchy it was, they then knew it had to be a song of its own. It was released in 1997, when I was slap bang in the middle of going to London and drama school, and I was also sporting the same hairstyle as the brothers, which, to be honest with you, right, I've still got now, because I think I still have sported that same hairstyle, sort of half these brothers, half Kurt Cobain, throughout the whole of my childhood and adult life. It was released, as I said, in 1997, when Isaac Hansen was only 16 years old. Taylor was 13 and Zach was 11. I mean, that's incredible. It was also nominated for a Grammy Award, making Zach the youngest ever nominee at 11. The song is, of course, Hansen with...

0: It's Joe Page with you here on Magic Radio. Thank you for letting me join you this lovely Saturday evening. Honestly, I can't believe we're already an hour into the show. It's just flown by. But don't worry, there's plenty more on the way. I've got more of the best variety from the 80s to now lined up and ready to go. So give me 20 minutes and I will give you 80s Michael Jackson, Simply Red from the 90s, and some Leona Lewis from the 2000s too.
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it's Joanna Page with you on Magic Radio Tonight. I hope you're having a well-ish evening, because I certainly am. Right, brace yourselves, because it's time now for our secret songwriter. Now, this is where we play a track that you will definitely know, but you might not realise the famous face who wrote it. Our track this evening is Bleeding Love by Leona Lewis, which was the world's best-selling single of 2008. I remember coming back for the second series of Gavin and Stacey, and everybody on set was obsessed with Leona Lewis, and all you could hear when we got in the cars to be driven then onto set, the radio would be on and all you would hear was Bleeding Love. And we'd talk about the video, Leona's hair, her voice, the song. I mean, my gosh, we were just obsessed with her. And Bleeding Love got to number one in over 35 countries. I mean, not bad if you can do it. That is pretty amazing. But do you know the singing superstar who wrote it? Right, I'm going to give you some clues. Are you ready? He was born in Tulsa, Oklahoma, in June 1979. He also has written songs for Beyoncé and the Jonas Brothers, and famously wrote Adele's Rumour Has It in just 45 minutes. Now, I couldn't quite believe that, right? Because I can't even make like a pasta dish or anything. Like, I can't even get ready to go out of an evening in 45 minutes. So the thought that he wrote, you know, Rumour Has It for Adele in 45 minutes, wow, just incredible. As part of his band, One Republic, he rose to fame with this iconic track, which was released in 2007.

Right, have you got it? Are you ready? Our secret songwriter this evening is, of course, Ryan Tedder. Shall we hear a bit of his handiwork?

0: It's Joanna Page with you here. Hope your Saturday evening is going good. I'm enjoying myself. I hope you're enjoying yourself too. Now remember, the weekends here on Magic are loads of fun. Anna Richardson is going to be here from 10 a.m. tomorrow morning with the Magic Radio Request Show. And it's 3 hours where you choose the music. And if you want to get your request in early, well, you are in luck, because just email it right now to hello@magicradio.co.uk. In the meantime, plenty more on the way from me, including George Michael, Lady Gaga, and a massive song from Pharrell Williams. Magic
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0: It's Joanna Page with you here on Magic Radio. Oh my gosh. Does anybody else absolutely love the video to Freedom? I remember sitting there and just wanting to be Linda Evangelista. I just watching her, trying to copy her, singing along. And do you remember when you used to get excited about music videos when there was like the new Michael Jackson or Lady Gaga? I mean, it was just a Nirvana. I just remember dancing in my friend's living room to Nirvana and watching the video over and over and over. It was just incredible. Anyway, it is time now to unlock the Legacy Launcher and energise the Lineage Levitator for another voyage in the Time Machine. Are you ready? Turn back time. Don't you
1: step back in time. Are you telling me that you built a time machine?
0: For our second trip in time this evening, we are going to be heading to 2009. Unassuming Scottish singer Susan Boyle stunned judges and millions of us viewers on Britain's Got Talent with her rendition of I Dreamed a Dream. I think that we can all remember sitting there and what was going on and who we were with the first time that we ever saw Susan Boyle and the first time that she ever opened her mouth and she sang that song, and it just rendered everybody speechless, didn't it? Barack Obama was sworn in as the 44th president of the United States, becoming the country's first African-American president. And I remember quite clearly that this was the third and final series, last thing that we ever thought we were ever going to do of Gavin and Stacey. And it premiered in the December. And I just remember on the last day not being able to look at Ruth Jones because I just kept bursting into tears and I had to just tell her to just go away and not look at me at all. And we filmed the last ever scene, which was the four of us in the gang sitting on Barry's seafront on that wall. And we were in front of the fish and chip shop and we had a massive helicopter hovering in the sky opposite us. These days, you just have like a tiny drone, wouldn't you? And the big helicopter was there to sort of sweep away and take this big shot of us. And if you look really closely, to the left of us, reflected in the shop sort of window, you can actually see the helicopter hovering. And we all thought that we were in like some Hollywood film, because I don't think any of us had filmed with a helicopter before. And it was warm when we were filming, but I had to wear a coat all the time because Stacey had a baby bump on. I mean, Stacey was pregnant, so I had this big baby bump on and we had to make sure that no photographers took any pictures. It was all very dramatic. We were loving it. It was really good fun. But also in 2009, on this very day, in fact, Irish rockers U2 performed their iconic 360-degree tour at Wembley Stadium, breaking an all-time attendance record. Over 88,000 fans attended, which was breaking a record of the 83,000 people which had been set by the Foo Fighters the year before. Now, U2's record was held for 8 years until Adele broke it in 2017. I mean, wow, that is pretty impressive. Well, shall we have a little bit of U2 now?

0: It's Joe Page with you on Magic Radio for your lovely Saturday night. Hope you're having a lovely one and enjoying whatever it is that you're getting up to. We've only got 20 minutes left together before the wonderful Lynn Parsons is here with Mellow Magic. But on the way now, between now and then, we've got Madonna, Texas, and a little bit of Dido too.
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It's Joanna Page with you here on Magic Radio. And Lynn Parsons is going to be with you from 8 with a world-famous mellow magic. She's got 4 hours of the best variety of relaxing classics. So, grab a cup of tea, kick back, and let's get in the mood with this from Charlie Puth.

0: it's Joanna Page with you. Oh, and thank you so much for letting me spend Saturday evening with you. It's been cracking. I've had a lovely time. Would it be all right if we did it again next week? Go on. Same time and place? In the meantime, Lynn Parsons is lined up and ready to go. She's raring for it. I can see her. She's chomping at the bit there with Mellow Magic. 4 hours of the best variety of relaxing classics. See you next week, gang. Bye! Magic
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6: 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Thank you, Miri, and thank you, Joe. You're right, I am chomping at the bit. Saturday evening on the world-famous Mellow Magic. 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
1: 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Lovely to welcome Joanna Page to the Magic Radio family. Now, how's your day been, I wonder? Hot, humid and cloudy just about sums the weather up in my neck of the woods. We may even get a storm a bit later. I did have an unexpected treat earlier, though. I turned the television on and honestly, I thought I'd seen every Bond film ever, but bizarrely, it seems I've never seen Moonraker. I didn't even know the theme song until this afternoon. It was mainly filmed in Venice, perhaps you know it, which looks gorgeous. Roger Moore was 007, and I was so surprised I had to look up the date of its release, 1979. I can't imagine why I've never seen it before, but as I say, a lovely surprise. Time to relax and unwind now, so come on in for gorgeous laid-back songs like this.

0: Ripley on Mellow Magic. Thank you for your lovely messages already arriving on socials. Roz and Simon in Bosham in West Sussex enjoying fish and chips. Thank you for checking in. There are three ways to get in touch with your whispers and windows. If you're new to the show, welcome. Whispers are like shout outs, just more gentle. 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It's possible you've had a really busy day and don't want to get in touch at all. Well, that's fine too. On the way, more gorgeous offerings from our collection of the best variety of relaxing classics, including Phil Collins' One More Night and Aerosmith, I Don't Want to Miss a Thing.
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Aerosmith, Don't Want to Miss a Thing, Saturday evening on Mellow Magic. 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Anna Richardson is here at 10 tomorrow morning with the Magic Radio Request Show. 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

0: Whitney Houston on Mellow Magic. For Emma Goff, thank you for your email. And Calvin, you've been to watch the footy. You sent some wonderful windows on your world. And for some reason, my finger slipped and they've all gone. So if you wanted to send those again, very happy to repost them on my Instagram account. Norah Jones and Elton John, they play next.
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15: 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Mellow.

Elton John, something about the way you look tonight. It's the sequins. Did you sew them all on yourself? I thought so. Steve Thompson, thank you for your email. You say, Lynn, would you do a whisper out and wish my wonderful wife, Carol, a full and speedy recovery? Send her all my love and tell her she means the world to me.

Gloria Estefan, Miami Sound Machine, Anything For You for David and Peter. You're listening in New York. I've no idea how. I'm just glad you are. And if you've just found us, welcome. You're listening to Mellow Magic. I'm Lynn Parsons. And if you give me 20 minutes, I'll play you Celine Dion, Champagne, and Louis Capaldi.

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6: 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So good to have you on board. I'm Lynn Parsons, here until midnight. So come on in and feel the love.

0: Champagne, How About Us on Mellow Magic. For Frank and Lily, you're wandering about the house with bare feet, windows open, hoping to catch a breeze, loving the songs on Mellow Magic. Thank you for checking in. This man is playing Sefton Park in Liverpool tonight.
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0: Richard Marx right here waiting on Mellow Magic. Lynn, would you do a whisper out to Jake, Kieran, Martin and Orla enjoying homemade pizza in the back garden after a busy day of painting and decorating. 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

Kenny Rogers, Dolly Parton, Islands in the Stream, Saturday evening on Mellow Magic. Here's a reason to be cheerful. Harriet Scott is back from her holiday. She'll be flying solo from Monday and all this week on Magic Radio Breakfast. She'll be catching up with Emma and Matt Willis to talk about the new series of Love is Blind. And Natalie Imbruglia will be dropping in with some new music too.

Roxette, It Must Have Been Love, used to great effect towards the end of the film Pretty Woman. Don't tell me you haven't seen it. Message just in says, hi, it's Michaela. I'm home alone this evening while my hubby has a well-deserved night out with his friends. So a cheeky glass of red in the hot tub and good songs on the radio is all I need. Thank you, Lynn and Mellow Magic. You are so welcome, Michaela. I've just printed off your message and stuck it on the home studio wall. It made me smile. Tom O'Dell and the Cars play next.

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Cars and Drive. Graham and Leslie, thanks for checking in. You've got some friends round playing games, eating, drinking, but most importantly, we're laughing together. Dave, Jenny, Peter, Joe, Sam, Jess and George. Good to have you on board. And Trish, glad you're enjoying the songs too.

0: George Michael, Jesus to a Child on Mellow Magic. It's one of those nights when you share whispers and windows that make me smile. I print them off and put them on the home studio wall. I'll never have to decorate again. Our friends at All Heart Ceramics in Oxfordshire, you've been out and about in your caravan. That's Phil and Jay and Noggin and Nuka, the Parsons Terriers. You went out to chase the eclipse at one point and you're just back. You say, we survived the trip on cooked breakfast, cool scarves and cool dog jackets, naps, cornettos, that's sounding good to me, and continuous ice cold drinks. Good to have you back. If you've just found us, welcome. You're listening to Mellow Magic. I'm Lynn Parsons, here until midnight, and if you give me 20 minutes, I'll play you Foreigner, Seal and Alicia Keys.
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So lovely to have your company. Hello, I'm Lynn Parsons, here until midnight with dreamy laid back songs to help you relax and unwind. So come on in and turn your calm up to 10. I've got a

Seal, Kiss from a Rose on Mellow Magic. Natalie and Jamie, you say it feels a bit cooler in Wisley tonight, so we're snuggled up on the sofa loving the songs.

0: Shania Twain for Chris and Rachel, and your Cavapoo Poppy, Dexter, listening in Wimbledon Village. Still to come, more delicious offerings from our amazing collection of the best variety of relaxing classics, including Prince, The Most Beautiful Girl in the World. But next is Grover Washington Jr. with Bill Withers, Just the Two of Us. Mellow.
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Prince, the most beautiful girl in the world on Mellow Magic. It is holiday time. Gok is away. Harriet's flying solo all next week. Joe Russell's in for Neve, and I'm looking after Mellow Magic for Nikki. One thing that doesn't change is the no repeat workday. Monday to Friday from 9 to 5, we guarantee you'll never hear the same song twice. You're not

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Dinah Ross, when you tell me that you love me on Mellow Magic, it's this time of night you get in touch when you're listening with a dog. Honestly, I'm going to get a big tin of dog biscuits. Wendy and Puppy Sky in Derbyshire drifting off to sleep. And Duncan and Bella, your chocolate Labrador in Aberdeen. So good to have you on board.

0: Brenda Russell, Piano in the Dark for Jonathan, Carol, Claire, Martin, Dolores and Tilda working through the night at King's College Hospital in Denmark Hill. So lovely to hear from you. If you've just found us, you're listening to Mellow Magic Saturday evening. I'm Lynn Parsons, here until midnight. If you give me 20 minutes, I'll play you All Saints, Elton John and Ed Sheeran.
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0: Saturday evening on the world famous Mellow Magic. Hello, I'm Lynn Parsons here until midnight. If you've had a particularly busy day and you were hoping to relax and unwind, you've come to the right place. Deep breath in and out again.

or even inspire you. Tonight's offering is from actress, humanitarian and film and fashion icon Audrey Hepburn, who said, "As you grow older, you will discover that you have two hands, one for helping yourself, the other for helping others."

0: Randy Crawford, One Day I'll Fly Away on Mellow Magic. Sarah in Barnsley, thank you for checking in. And Simon Williams, you are late to the party, but you are forgiven. You can swing by any time you like. You took Jasper, your Cocker Spaniel, for a walk this afternoon, camouflaged in the grass because of the colour. And of course, the grass looking like straw. Love this window on your wall. Just about to post it on my Instagram account at Officially Lynn Parsons. Simon, lovely to hear from you anytime during the show. James Morrison, You Give Me Something, and 7 Seconds from Yusen Dor and Naina Cherry. They're on the way. Mellow Magic.
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The clue is in the name. Anna Richardson will be here with 3 hours of songs chosen by you. 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

0: George Michael, Careless Whisper on Mellow Magic. Some lovely messages tonight. So appreciate your whispers, your windows and your reasons to be cheerful. Mark and Ruby, your Dalmatian, just back from a windy walk along the beach in Margate. Loving the songs. Thank you for checking in. The Lighthouse Family and Ellie Goulding on the way.
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0: Gabrielle Rise on Mellow Magic for Liz and Matthew listening in the car, heading home from a lovely Saturday with the family in the Cotswolds. You say it'll take a while to get to North London, so we'll definitely be with you until midnight, Lynn. I wouldn't have it any other way.
1: Baby.

0: Thank you so much for your company tonight. You've been lovely. I'm Lynn Parsons, back tomorrow evening from 8 with more of your Whispers and Windows. Sonali Shah's here with Magic Radio Breakfast from 7 in the morning, playing the best variety of songs from the 80s to now. And Alice Arnold arrives at 8 a.m. on Mellow Magic with a more gentle start to your day. But next, it's the wonderful Miri Green. And in the next 20 minutes, she'll play you Cher, James Blunt and Rick Astley.
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0: 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Magic
1: Radio. Good morning, it's Sunday. Yes, we are over the halfway point of the weekend. It's Miri Green here. I've got 3 hours of the best variety from the 80s to now. We are starting things after Mellow Magic. Got

Diamonds from Rihanna. This is Magic Radio. Good morning to you. It is Miri Green here. Hope you're doing well. Are you working? Are you travelling? Are you on your way back from a big night out in the back of a taxi? I've got the Bangles on the way, which is a great one to sing along to. First, how about some Lionel Richie? This is My Destiny.

Shanice on Magic Radio. Oh, it's such a happy song, isn't it? What has made you smile in the last 24 hours? I took the dogs for a walk with my toddler. We went to the field behind our house and she saw a tractor. Yes, my toddler, my two-year-old, saw a tractor and it made her day, which obviously made my week. I hope you might find some time to see things around you this weekend that make you smile. And remember, Magic Radio has all the music to help. We're online, we're on DAB, we're on the Rayo app and on your smart speaker too. Here's some Hall & Oates.

0: There she goes. It's the Laz on Magic Radio. Miri Green here with you till 3 in the morning. Stick with us because I've got a track from Bruno Mars next and a song that is a cover, a Candy Staten cover, which was originally released as a Florence and Machine B-side and then became a massive hit in its own right. Find out what that is before 1.
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0: 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It's Florence and the Machine. You've got the love on Magic Radio. Here we play the best variety from the 80s to now. Stick around if you like Bonnie Tyler, Justin Bieber and Elton John. Yeah, when we say variety, we mean it. Magic
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